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0: रेडियो आवाज हर रोज सवेरे 9 to 10 बजे तक रेडियो आवाज.
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1: Namaskar, Sasikal, main aapka Khuda Baksh and I am very super excited to perform at Mata Ji Ki Chowki. Maan tu badaya mera dukh sare taalte. On 4th September at Eros, the Convention Center. So this beautiful divine evening organized being by Neha Sethi, Aman and Harman. Aur main ye batana chahta hu ki ye shaam music aur bhakti se bhari hogi. Hum is din ko Janmashtami celebration kar rahe hain. Aur main aapko ek request karta hu ki sab ne apni family ke saath, doston ke saath, jitne bhi aapke close hai, sab ke saath aana hai. So guys, see you on 4th

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